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17: For Dixon, McKenzie, Waverly, Huntington, and all of JCM land. For tonight, partly cloudy skies, low around 60. Thursday, partly cloudy, high around 82. Thursday night, partly cloudy, low around 61. Friday, mostly sunny, high around 82. And the outlook for Friday night, partly cloudy skies, low around 56. I'm meteorologist Jim Vaughn for Classic Hits 105.1 WJZM.
0: It's ultimate classic rock where the biggest songs meet the biggest stories. I can promise you that. My name is Matt Wardlaw, and this is the soundtrack of many generations, including you. 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

It's not the same old song and dance outside of Nicolas Cage's house, because there's a sinkhole outside of his home, and I'm sure you've all heard about this. It's apparently growing larger, but since we've seen his movies, I like to imagine that he's processing this news in a calm fashion. And you know what? How dare you? I saw a few of you out there thinking how cool it would be if Nick Cage got swallowed by the sinkhole. That is not nice. How dare you? Indeed, after all he's done for us over the years, especially for me, the Leaving Las Vegas movie, here's one for Nick in Elizabeth's Shoe. It's Ultimate Classic Rock.

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12: For Dixon, McKenzie, Waverly, Huntington, and all of JCM land. For tonight, partly cloudy skies, low around 60. Thursday, partly cloudy, high around 82. Thursday night, partly cloudy, low around 61. Friday, mostly sunny, high around 82. And the outlook for Friday night, partly cloudy skies, low around 56. I'm meteorologist Jim Vaughn for Classic Hits 105.1 WJZM.
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Here's yesterday's birthday lady, Joan Jett and her Blackhearts. As we know, Joan had to cancel her concerts this fall due to medical issues. But for you guitar players out there, I think this is pretty cool. She is reissuing an Epiphone guitar based on her mid-60s Epiphone Olympic special that fans have watched her play on stage for decades, heard on the records. It's all happening in honor of this year's 45th anniversary of Joan's Bad Reputation album being released nationwide after coming out initially as an independent record in 1980. And you can check out the Joan Jett Olympic special at the Gibson website. Feel free to send me one. I'm probably joking, but right now, let's go back to Bad Reputation for this one on Ultimate Classic Rock.

We began this second hour of the program in the 80s, which always feels appropriate to this kid at heart who probably still has a pair of parachute pants somewhere. Don't tell anybody, all right? Right now, let's go further back into the 70s for this long cut from Skynyrd. It's UCR.

It's Matt Wardlaw. The interviews, the performances, the moments that made rock totally immortal. You're hearing it all tonight. 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

0: We're sending out get well wishes to Ian Hill of Judas Priest, who had to miss a show earlier this week due to a damaged tendon in his left arm, and my arm hurt just reading that. The Priest carried onward with the help of Uriah Heep bassist and friend Dave Rimmer, and here's hoping that Ian is back at full firepower, pun intended, very soon. It's Ultimate Classic Rock.
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16: For Dixon, McKenzie, Waverly, Huntington, and all of JCM land. For tonight, partly cloudy skies, low around 60. Thursday, partly cloudy, high around 82. Thursday night, partly cloudy, low around 61. Friday, mostly sunny, high around 82. And the outlook for Friday night, partly cloudy skies, low around 56. I'm meteorologist Jim Vaughn for Classic Hits 105.1 WJZM.
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Simon Dawson is out there playing drums for Iron Maiden, and he was not on the big album or the big song that we're about to play, but he did spend a decade playing drums with the Outfield from 1989 until 2009, which means he got to play this song a lot. 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

It was this week, folks, this week that Eddie Van Halen and Sammy Hagar walked out on stage together at Farm Aid for the first time, 1985. We all miss Sir Edward, don't we? The Red Rocker, though, got in some trouble that day at Farm Aid, and you're going to have to check out our story if you haven't heard this tale. Here's a hint, though. If you could imagine. Now, if you could imagine. Imagine this, if you will. Some bad language was involved. And look, rock and roll is made for bad language. So what's the problem? Just requested Bad Company. It's Ultimate Classic Rock.

0: 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We are hanging out in 1977. 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
6: James Brown the Felon on today's Arnold Almanac with me, Jay Arnold. 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
9: Such are the dreams of the everyday housewife.
6: 1975, Billie Jean Campbell, a.k.a. Mrs. Glenn Campbell, files for divorce in Los Angeles, citing irreconcilable differences 4 days after their 16th wedding anniversary. It is later disclosed that Glenn was having a secret relationship with Sarah Davis, wife of Mac Davis. 1988, a two-state car chase that began in Augusta, Georgia, ends with James Brown arrested an hour later in South Carolina, eventually serving 2 years of a 6-year prison sentence. What started this chase? It was Brown walking into an insurance seminar in Augusta with shotgun in tow, angrily asking who used Brown's personal bathroom in his office next door in the same building.
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26: For Dixon, McKenzie, Waverly, Huntington, and all of JCM land. For tonight, partly cloudy skies, low around 60. Thursday, partly cloudy, high around 82. Thursday night, partly cloudy, low around 61. Friday, mostly sunny, high around 82. And the outlook for Friday night, partly cloudy skies, low around 56. I'm meteorologist Jim Vaughn for Classic Hits, 105.1 WJZM.
0: 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My name is Matt Wardlaw, and this, you should know, it's ultimate classic rock.

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This one is cool. It collects all of their latest albums in recent years. Plus, here's the kicker, 3 discs. 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

Well, as promised, 1977 is the place you want to be with us, and that is where we're going to be hanging out for the next hour for tonight's 9 at 9, making a stop in Swingtown, where we caught up with the Steve Miller Band.

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0: Eric Clapton's going to be part of Buddy Guy's 90th birthday celebration, which is fully sold out at Radio City Music Hall in New York City, October 1st. Derek Trucks, Susan Tedeschi, John Mayer, Joe Bonamassa, Eric Gales. Raise your hand if you had those two killer Eric Gales band CDs in the 90s, but let's stay focused. Billy F. Gibbons. So many people coming out to celebrate Buddy's 90th, and Nugs is going to be live streaming the entire thing. So if you like the blues and a whole lot of slide guitar, maybe make some plans to check all that out. October 1st, Nugs.net is the place. And we heard Slowhand recorded back in 1977. That is our year of focus in this hour for the 9 at 9. And this is Ultimate Classic Rock.
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9: For Dixon, McKenzie, Waverly, Huntington, and all of JCM land. For tonight, partly cloudy skies, low around 60. Thursday, partly cloudy, high around 82. Thursday night, partly cloudy, low around 61. Friday, mostly sunny, high around 82. And the outlook for Friday night, partly cloudy skies, low around 56. I'm meteorologist Jim Vaughn for Classic Hits, 105.1 WJZM.
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One of the many, many highlights of the recent Rush concerts I saw on the 50-something reunion tour last weekend was our next song, which has been in the Rush set list more often than not. And when they took it out at one point years back, man, they heard from people that were not happy. So here's my question. What is it about this song that you love so much? Let me know. It's Ultimate Classic Rock.

0: 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It is Ultimate Classic Rock, the greatest rock ever made, plus stories from backstage, the road, and the studios that shaped a generation. Stick with me, Wardlaw, because we are bringing the legends to life tonight.
1: Want to tell you a story about the house went blue. I come home one Friday, had to tell the landlady I done lost my job. She said, that don't confront me, long as I get my money next Friday. Now next Friday I come, I didn't get the rent, and out the door I went. 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

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I come home one particular evening. The landlady said, "You got the rent money yet?" I said, "No. Can't find no job. 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She said, "I don't believe you're trying to find no job." Said, "I seen you today. You were standing on a corner, leaning up against a post." I said, "But I'm tired. I've been walking all day." She said, "That don't confront me. Long as I get my money next Friday." Now next Friday I come out, I didn't have a rent, and out the door I went. So I go down the street, down to my good friend's house. I said, "Look, man, I'm outdoors, you know. Can I stay with you maybe a couple days?" He said, "Let me go and ask my wife." He come out of the house, I could see in his face. I know there was no. He said, "I don't know, man. She kind of funny, you know." I said, "I know. Everybody funny. Now you funny too."

down the streets I go. She hollering about the front rent, she'll be lucky to get in the back rent. She ain't gonna get none of it. So I stop in the local bar, you know, people. I go to the bar, I rent my coat, I call a bartender. I said, look, man, come down here. He got down there. So what you want?

You can watch video of the guys from Foreigner interviewing Peter Frampton on our website. Peter talks about a lot of things, including his friendship with Mick Jones, getting to play on George Harrison's All Things Must Pass, so much more. You know, if Mick can't play on new Foreigner music, I appreciate that they were able to get Peter to play a solo on the song Trouble, which they actually dug up from the sessions for Head Games. And I dig the results. Check that out if you haven't heard it yet. Right now, though, the year was 1977. Foreigner released their soon-to-be legendary debut album, and here's what we heard at that time. Side one, track one, it is ultimate classic rock.

0: 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We have one more for the Afterglow as we continue with Ultimate Classic Rock.
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2: For Dixon, McKenzie, Waverly, Huntington, and all of JCM land. For tonight, partly cloudy skies, low around 60. Thursday, partly cloudy, high around 82. Thursday night, partly cloudy, low around 61. Friday, mostly sunny, high around 82. And the outlook for Friday night, partly cloudy skies, low around 56. I'm meteorologist Jim Vaughn for Classic Hits, 105.1 WJZM.
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Boy, it's hard to believe that it's now been nearly 50 years since the late Eddie Money released his self-titled debut album. It does not feel like there's ever been a time where we didn't have that song in our life. We certainly missed the Money Man, though, so it is good to have songs like that one to keep him fresh in our memory. It's Matt Wardlaw. That is our 1977 9 at 9. Don't forget to get in on the action. Pick a theme. Pick 9 songs that fit that theme that you've chosen. And as I've said before, get creative, get weird, have fun. I told you this on the program last night, but I just got my first Clint Eastwood-inspired 9 at 9 submission. I love that. Email me, Wardlaw at ultimateclassicrock.com. I'm looking forward to hearing and seeing what you come up with. Here is ZZ Top on UCR.

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So I don't know if you heard about this, but tonight's set here on UCR Backstage, inspired by the news that the building that was featured on the album cover for Pink Floyd's Animals nearly 50 years ago is being turned into a concert venue by Apple, the Apple Music Hall, set to open next week officially. I wrote about

About things. Pathetic. This is for all the weak people in the audience. Is there anyone here who's weak? This is for you. It's called Run Like Hell.

It's Matt Wardlaw. The interviews, the performances, the moments that made rock absolutely immortal. 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

0: Like some of you out there, I had the Delicate Sound of Thunder double live album from Pink Floyd when I was a teenager, two CDs, and I spent a lot of time walking down the side of the road in my neighborhood, listening to the album over and over on my Sony Discman. And what we just heard comes off of a full remix that they did at the live show a few years back. And I'm curious what you think of that if you've had a chance to hear it. They also remixed all of the A Momentary Lapse of Reason album, and it's interesting to me to hear how both compare to what we heard in the original era when those records were out. Or maybe I am just that much of a Pink Floyd nerd. Anything is possible, folks, that is for sure, but this much we know, it is ultimate classic rock.
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15: For Dixon, McKenzie, Waverly, Huntington, and all of JCM land. For tonight, partly cloudy skies, low around 60. Thursday, partly cloudy, high around 82. Thursday night, partly cloudy, low around 61. Friday, mostly sunny, high around 82. And the outlook for Friday night, partly cloudy skies, low around 56. I'm meteorologist Jim Vaughn for Classic Hits 105.1 WJZM.
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I'm going to do our next song for Mark Benjamin, who wrote us from out there in the UCR universe. He says he's a 60-year-old farmer who has never contacted a radio station like this before, but he loved hearing our album of the week last Friday, which was Ozzy Osbourne's Blizzard of Oz, as he was out there driving his tractor. He called it perfect for late night field operations. At the start of every farming season, when the work hours explode, he says, I need to hear two songs, Ozzy's Crazy Train and Aerosmith's Back in the Saddle. That tradition of those two songs has become as much a part of my farming life as Thanksgiving in the fall. And during the day, Mark told me, well, I'm a well-rounded person. I listen to some country as well, but at night, I need three things: classic rock, caffeine, and diesel. Thanks for keeping me going, Mark Benjamin. Mark, thank you for listening to Ultimate Classic Rock. Let's give you an extra spin of Ozzy right now. Crank this up.

Well, you know, every song is iconic. Every story is unbelievable. We are going to talk about all of it. My name is Matt Wardlaw. This is Ultimate Classic Rock, the soundtrack of your life on 105.1 WJZM. Hello and good evening.

What question would you ask Metallica? Alfred says, why did you guys change? Which might be a rough question to ask Metallica in person. Stay tuned for more on that part. Steven wants to know, what kind of physical fitness does Lars utilize to play at that level for 2 hours straight? What does he do pre-show to prepare for the physically demanding set? I kind of like this one from Angie. How often do any of you space out while playing live and forget how to play the song? Now, here's where all of this becomes important, because we have your chance to go see Metallica in Kansas City at Arrowhead Stadium. You're going to get to hang backstage and participate in a Metallica interview. Ask them one question. So go to the UCR website. Let us know what that question would be. We're getting some good suggestions so far. So check it out. Ultimate Classic Rock. Good luck.

0: We're almost down to the final hour of UCR for tonight, but we have time for a couple more before we mark this one off. Jed wrote in and asked for Skid Row, so we will do that next on Ultimate Classic Rock.
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12: From the Colton Steakhouse of Dixon Weather Center. for Dixon, McKenzie, Waverly, Huntington, and all of JCM land. For tonight, partly cloudy skies, low around 60. Thursday, partly cloudy, high around 82. Thursday night, partly cloudy, low around 61. Friday, mostly sunny, high around 82. And the outlook for Friday night, partly cloudy skies, low around 56. I'm meteorologist
0: Classic Rock.

The surviving members of Tom Petty's Heartbreakers performed live at the Americana Awards last week. They did three songs live with Chris Stapleton. It was good to see the guys, especially Stan Lynch, back out there on the drums, wasn't it? Let us know what you thought of the whole thing, and how excited are you for the Origins box set coming out in November? I cannot wait. We're going to be playing songs from that box plenty here on the show. Don't you worry. It's Ultimate Classic Rock.

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Soul engines running through a night so tender. In a bedroom locked,

Today is birthday time for the boss, and so as Bruce Springsteen blows out 77 candles, probably with the help of at least one member of the E Street Band or a stray tuba player out there in the farm, we're doing a couple for Bruce. Happy birthday, and here's to many more from all of us here at Ultimate Classic Rock.

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My name is Matt Wardlaw. Thank you for being here. 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

0: Don't you always feel at least 30% better after hearing that song? I know I do, for sure. For sure, my friends. Live each day like your Diamond David Lee Roth, as we like to say around the hallways here at UCR. But what would Diamond Dave do? That is probably a question that no parent will ever ask, but perhaps they should. We're going to talk a bit of parental stuff minus DLR as we continue with Ultimate Classic Rock.
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13: From the Colton Steakhouse of Dixon Weather Center.
14: For Dixon, McKenzie, Waverly, Huntington, and all of JCM land. For tonight, partly cloudy skies, low around 60. Thursday, partly cloudy, high around 82. Thursday night, partly cloudy, low around 61. Friday, mostly sunny, high around 82. And the outlook for Friday night, partly cloudy skies, low around 56. I'm meteorologist Jim Vaughn for Classic Hits 105.1 WJZM.
0: Thank you for spending your evening in JZM land. Exclusive interviews, rare performances, and the rock that defined decades. We have all of it and a lot of it. I am Matt Wardlaw, and this is Ultimate Classic Rock on 105.1 WJZM.

There is a new list of the parental methods that people used to judge before they became parents themselves. And here's a few of the notable ones. One parent says, I pulled a 180 on toddler leashes, like the backpack or the wristband. My toddler specializes in getting into the most dangerous situations possible at all times. Another parent says, I used to say, my kids will never eat in the car. That went out the window really quick. Driving around to get your child to fall asleep. If a baby's tired, won't it just go to sleep? No. No, they will not. And I know this, folks, from trying to get kids to go to sleep, however you can pull that off, the person that pulls that off is definitely the hero every night in the house. When that happens, you know it's true. Here's the Foo Fighters on Ultimate Classic Rock.

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I think we'll do that. My name is Matt Wardlaw, bringing you the interviews, performances, and rock history you're not going to hear anywhere else. 105.1 WJZM. Thanks for making us part of your night.

I always feel like that song could be about me and my insane ability to trip over thin air, trip over just absolutely nothing at all. What did I even trip on? That's right, nothing. So when you hear that I'm in a body cast, just know that I did it in the most grand and spectacularly clumsy fashion possible. It's Matt Wardlaw. I approve this message of how to be unnecessarily stupid. Thank you, friends. Here is our pal, Robert Palmer. It's Ultimate Classic Rock.

0: 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I won't tell you we know everything, but we know a few things here at UCR.
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17: For Dixon, McKenzie, Waverly, Huntington, and all of JCM land. For tonight, partly cloudy skies, low around 60. Thursday, partly cloudy, high around 82. Thursday night, partly cloudy, low around 61. Friday, mostly sunny, high around 82. And the outlook for Friday night, partly cloudy skies, low around 56. I'm meteorologist Jim Vaughn for Classic Hits 105.1 WJZM.
5: 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My name is Matt Wardlaw, and this is Ultimate Classic Rock, the soundtrack of your life on 105.1 WJZM. Good evening, everyone.

Okay, so a little bit of nerd talk to close things out. I was listening to the Tormato album by Yes, and the reissue has a bunch of previously unreleased bonus tracks. If you've heard it, there's some great stuff on there, isn't there? It's hard to believe that You Can Be Saved is one of the songs that did not make the original album back in the day. It's Matt Wardlaw. That is our show for this evening. I promise we will have plenty more nerd thoughts tomorrow night on the show. More of your requests, music news, news of the weird. You know how we do it here. Big thank you to producer Eric for making it all sound allegedly good, or at least the best that it possibly can. Thanks to all of you for being here with us as well. As always, it's Ultimate Classic Rock, and have a great night, everybody.

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7: For Dixon, McKenzie, Waverly, Huntington, and all of JCM land. For tonight, partly cloudy skies, low around 60. Thursday, partly cloudy, high around 82. Thursday night, partly cloudy, low around 61. Friday, mostly sunny, high around 82. And the outlook for Friday night, partly cloudy skies, low around 56. I'm meteorologist Jim Vaughn for Classic Hits 105.1 WJZM.
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9: From the Colton Steakhouse of Dixon Weather Center.
10: For Dixon, McKenzie, Waverly, Huntington, and all of JCM land. For tonight, partly cloudy skies, low around 60. Thursday, partly cloudy, high around 82. Thursday night, partly cloudy, low around 61. Friday, mostly sunny, high around 82. And the outlook for Friday night, partly cloudy skies, low around 56. I'm meteorologist Jim Vaughn for Classic Hits 105.1 WJZM.
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7: For Dixon, McKenzie, Waverly, Huntington, and all of JCM land. For tonight, partly cloudy skies, low around 60. Thursday, partly cloudy, high around 82. Thursday night, partly cloudy, low around 61. Friday, mostly sunny, high around 82. And the outlook for Friday night, partly cloudy skies, low around 56. I'm meteorologist Jim Vaughn for Classic Hits, 105.1 WJZM.
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12: For Dixon, McKenzie, Waverly, Huntington, and all of JCM land. For tonight, partly cloudy skies, low around 60. Thursday, partly cloudy, high around 82. Thursday night, partly cloudy, low around 61. Friday, mostly sunny, high around 82. And the outlook for Friday night, partly cloudy skies, low around 56. I'm meteorologist Jim Vaughn for Classic Hits 105.1 WJZM.
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0: 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We'll be right back.
1: James Brown the Felon on today's Arnold Almanac with me, Jay Arnold. 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
4: Such are the dreams of the everyday housewife.
1: 1975, Billie Jean Campbell, a.k.a. Mrs. Glenn Campbell, files for divorce in Los Angeles, citing irreconcilable differences 4 days after their 16th wedding anniversary. It is later disclosed that Glenn was having a secret relationship with Sarah Davis, wife of Mac Davis. 1988, a two-state car chase that began in Augusta, Georgia, ends with James Brown arrested an hour later in South Carolina, eventually serving 2 years of a six-year prison sentence. What started this chase? It was Brown walking into an insurance seminar in Augusta with shotgun in tow, angrily asking who used Brown's personal bathroom in his office next door in the same building.

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8: From the Colton Steakhouse of Dixon Weather Center.
9: For Dixon, McKenzie, Waverly, Huntington, and all of JCM land. For tonight, partly cloudy skies, low around 60. Thursday, partly cloudy, high around 82. Thursday night, partly cloudy, low around 61. Friday, mostly sunny, high around 82. And the outlook for Friday night, partly cloudy skies, low around 56. I'm meteorologist Jim Vaughn for Classic Hits, 105.1 WJZM.
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7: For Dixon, McKenzie, Waverly, Huntington, and all of JCM land. For tonight, partly cloudy skies, low around 60. Thursday, partly cloudy, high around 82. Thursday night, partly cloudy, low around 61. Friday, mostly sunny, high around 82. And the outlook for Friday night, partly cloudy skies, low around 56. I'm meteorologist Jim Vaughn for Classic Hits, 105.1 WJZM.
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2: For Dixon, McKenzie, Waverly, Huntington, and all of JCM land. For tonight, partly cloudy skies, low around 60. Thursday, partly cloudy, high around 82. Thursday night, partly cloudy, low around 61. Friday, mostly sunny, high around 82. And the outlook for Friday night, partly cloudy skies, low around 56. I'm meteorologist Jim Vaughn for Classic Hits, 105.1 WJZM.
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0: 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Taking a quick breather. 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
8: For Dixon, McKenzie, Waverly, Huntington, and all of JCM land. For tonight, partly cloudy skies, low around 60. Thursday, partly cloudy, high around 82. Thursday night, partly cloudy, low around 61. Friday, mostly sunny, high around 82. And the outlook for Friday night, partly cloudy skies, low around 56. I'm meteorologist Jim Vaughn for Classic Hits, 105.1 WJZM.
0: 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Did you miss us? 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
4: For Dixon, McKenzie, Waverly, Huntington, and all of JZM land. For tonight, partly cloudy skies, low around 60. Thursday, partly cloudy, high around 82. Thursday night, partly cloudy, low around 61. Friday, mostly sunny, high around 82. And the outlook for Friday night, partly cloudy skies, low around 56. I'm meteorologist Jim Vaughn for Classic Hits, 105.1 WJZM.
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0: 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The station you love. Don't go anywhere. We'll be right back.
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2: For Dixon, McKenzie, Waverly, Huntington, and all of JCM land. For tonight, partly cloudy skies, low around 60. Thursday, partly cloudy, high around 82. Thursday night, partly cloudy, low around 61. Friday, mostly sunny, high around 82. And the outlook for Friday night, partly cloudy skies, low around 56. I'm meteorologist Jim Vaughn for Classic Hits 105.1 WJZM.
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1: We all know the saying, the rich keep getting richer. But you know, if you change the world the way this guy did, I think you're entitled. Talking about Meta CEO Mark Zuckerberg, who saw his estimated net worth rise by $25 billion in just one day. So how is that possible? Well, the jump was thanks to a surge in Meta shares, all credited to the rollout of its new AI assistant, which is called Muse, if you did not know. If you're on Facebook, I don't know what you plan on using Muse for, but I bet Mark is going to be using it to count all of his money.
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2: For Clarksville, Paris, Dixon, Waverly, and all of JZM land, we'll see skies become partly sunny today, the high 79, a northeast wind under 10 miles an hour. Mostly clear to partly cloudy tonight, down to 60 for the low. Partly to mostly sunny on Friday with a high of 82. Scattered clouds and 58 Friday night. Partly to mostly sunny as we go through the weekend with highs around 80. Overnight lows in the upper 50s. Mostly sunny and 84 on Monday. I'm Matthew Harding for Classic Hits 105.1 WJZM.
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1: I do love my Spam, though I don't eat it on the regular. But I am heading to the store today to grab a can of their 15th variety, Hot Honey Spam. They are so confident this is going to be a hit. They've said it's already been declared a permanent part of their lineup instead of giving it, you know, an initial test run. What Hormel is hoping is that Hot Honey Spam will be a breakfast staple that will erase sausage or bacon from the breakfast table. Also likely to be missing from the breakfast table? Your wife and your kids.
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0: successful finding anyone to throw his bail. Last weekend, he took a trip in an ambulance that wasn't his, and he didn't have permission to do it either. He led troopers on a slow-speed chase that lasted several miles. He ran numerous red lights and stop signs, too, and when he finally pulled over, he calmly finished his tall boy of beer before finally exiting the vehicle. Now, the big question is, why would Michael do such a thing? Well, apparently he was mad at the ambulance driver who had refused his earlier request for a ride home.
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7: For Clarksville, Paris, mostly sunny on Friday with a high of 82, scattered clouds and 58 Friday night. Partly to mostly sunny as we go through the weekend with highs around 80, overnight lows in the upper 50s, mostly sunny and 84 on Monday. 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
1: With fall officially here, people have started to make mental notes, at least, about what to get these special people in their lives for Christmas. And if you are in the shopping mood, I want you to file this one away. Cheap perfume is the worst gift you can give a person. Or at least that's what a recent survey suggests. But it's clear to me that none of the people asked have ever received a gas station fruitcake.
0: It's Ridin' with Rowdy.

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12: For Clarksville, Paris, Dixon, Waverly, and all of JZM land. We'll see skies become partly sunny today, the high 79, a northeast wind under 10 miles an hour. Mostly clear to partly cloudy tonight, down to 60 for the low. Partly to mostly sunny on Friday with a high of 82. Scattered clouds and 58 Friday night. Partly to mostly sunny as we go through the weekend with highs around 80. Overnight lows in the upper 50s. Mostly sunny and 84 on Monday. 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
1: Good grief. The price of the average American wedding is off the charts, y'all. In most cases, exceeding $30,000, and from what I can tell, that's just your bare bones option. It is getting so bad, many couples say they would agree to some sort of an advertising sponsorship to help offset the cost, even if that means wearing some sort of gaudy logo on their wedding dress or their tuxedo. Now, in corporate speak, they call that a branding opportunity, but where I'm from, we call it going NASCAR.
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2: What can you find when you follow me on Facebook? Funny memes, an occasional look behind the scenes, a hot take now and then, highlights from the show, and chime-ins from all my rowdy friends. I got a lot of them, and I know you will love them too. Take Greg, for instance, who just posted, I had my car towed. Wasn't anything wrong with it. It was just cheaper than gas. Diane is feeling it today, and a lot of us are in the very same boat. She says, I'm realizing that I'm no longer getting old. I'm actually there. And lastly, we hear from Eric, who can confirm, exercise can add more years to your life. I just ran a mile, and I already feel like I'm 82.
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11: For Clarksville, Paris, Dixon, Waverly, and all of JZM land, we'll see skies become partly sunny today, the high 79, a northeast wind under 10 miles an hour. Mostly clear to partly cloudy tonight, down to 60 for the low. Partly to mostly sunny on Friday with a high of 82. Scattered clouds and 58 Friday night. Partly to mostly sunny as we go through the weekend with highs around 80. Overnight lows in the upper 50s. Mostly sunny and 84 on Monday. I'm Matthew Harding for Classic Hits 105.1 WJZM.
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1: Be careful what you wish for, because that lotto curse is real. A Kentucky man who won $167 million playing Powerball has been arrested again. That's his fifth one since hitting it big just last spring. Deputies found 51-year-old James Farthing passed out in a running car outside of a Georgetown Walmart. Deputies are pretty convinced he was under the influence. Some suspect vodka, others believe it was marijuana. But given his locale, I'm guessing it was a 30-rack of PBR, deeply discounted on aisle 9.
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1: This guy has never been my cup of tea, but he is considered to be one of the most important singer-songwriters of our lives, and he's about to unload a massive music project that pretty much chronicles his entire career. And later on, are you drinking less but enjoying it more? Well, if you're over 50, it's actually the exact opposite.
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2: For Clarksville, Paris, Dixon, Waverly, and all of JZM land. We'll see skies become partly sunny today, the high 79, a northeast wind under 10 miles an hour. Mostly clear to partly cloudy tonight, down to 60 for the low. Partly to mostly sunny on Friday with a high of 82. Scattered clouds and 58 Friday night. Partly to mostly sunny as we go through the weekend with highs around 80. Overnight lows in the upper 50s. Mostly sunny and 84 on Monday. I'm Matthew Harding for Classic Hits 105.1 WJZM.
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1: You are a music aficionado. You might want to start stashing a few bucks away for this because it is not cheap, but it is an instant collectible. Bob Dylan has announced a new box set called the Rolling Thunder Review. And beginning November the 6th, you can order this 39 CD collection for $160. Now, you're going to get your money's worth out of it, I promise. 381 total tracks, along with a booklet of liner notes, which I think is going to come in quite handy, since it's so difficult to understand what in the hell he's singing in the first place.
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1: Applications for Florida's bear hunt permits open this week. If you've got one, you can legally shoot a bear in the Sunshine State. Although a real Florida man would just put down his Four Loko and use his bare hands. Facebook Dating is rolling out some new AI-driven features. Here they will match you with someone whose data breach history is compatible with yours. Oh, and how about this? America's oldest living person turns 116 years old on Saturday. When asked for her secret to longevity, she said staying active, maintaining a positive mental attitude, and a strict adherence to Tequila Tuesday.
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3: 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Taking a quick breather. Stick around. The good stuff continues in a moment.
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14: For Clarksville, Paris, Dixon, Waverly, and all of JZM land, we'll see skies become partly sunny today, the high 79, a northeast wind under 10 miles an hour. Mostly clear to partly cloudy tonight, down to 60 for the low. Partly to mostly sunny on Friday with a high of 82. Scattered clouds and 58 Friday night. Partly to mostly sunny as we go through the weekend with highs around 80. Overnight lows in the upper 50s. Mostly sunny and 84 on Monday. I'm Matthew Harding for Classic Hits 105.1 WJZM.
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1: It took me a second to wrap my head around this, so follow along best you can. Americans are drinking less alcohol than ever before, but overall drinking levels are now higher than ever. Let me explain how that works. The big decline is thanks to Gen Z and millennials who hardly touch this stuff anymore. But the significant increase in the amount of alcohol when we drink is thanks to those who range from 50 to 65 years old. And that is probably because more Gen Z and millennials are moving back into their house.
0: Rowdy Yates and Riding with Rowdy.

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1: I know this guy gets on a lot of people's nerves, but have you reached a level of consumption that makes you queasy just at the sight of him? That appears to be the case, and I will let you marinate a minute on who you think it might be. But before we get to that, how can you write a ticket for a moving violation when there's nobody driving the car?
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10: For Clarksville, Paris, Dixon, Waverly, and all of JZM land. We'll see skies become partly sunny today, the high 79, a northeast wind under 10 miles an hour. Mostly clear to partly cloudy tonight, down to 60 for the low. Partly to mostly sunny on Friday with a high

0: High of 82, scattered clouds and 58 Friday night. Partly to mostly sunny as we go through the weekend with highs around 80, overnight lows in the upper 50s, mostly sunny and 84 on Monday. I'm Matthew Harding for Classic Hits 105.1 WJZM.
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1: Here we go again. A driverless Waymo taxi slowly rolled straight through the South Pearl Street Farmers Market in Denver the other day, bypassing barricades and a stop sign, too. Staffers at the market had to manually guide that autonomous vehicle back onto the street since there wasn't a human inside of it. The Denver Police Department says they can't even issue a ticket because Colorado law currently lacks a mechanism to penalize driverless cars. The Waymo representatives state community safety is their top priority and they will review the incident, but not until after they scrape the case of peaches out of the front grill.
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1: Oscar and Grammy award-winning singer-songwriter Bruce Springsteen celebrates birthday number 77 this week. He has plans on singing happy birthday to himself. Yeah, it'll probably be a 2.5-hour version. Arnold Schwarzenegger is reportedly in talks with studios to star in sequels to some of his movies from the 1980s. However, we hear this time around he's going to try and make them good. And former child star Bobby J. Thompson, who acted in That's So Raven and 30 Rock, has been sentenced to more than 2 years in federal prison after being arrested last fall for driving 104 miles per hour, which was more than 30 miles an hour over the speed limit. This, by the way, happened in Iowa, but if you have ever been there, you know why he was in such a rush to leave.
0: You're Riding with Rowdy.
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11: For Clarksville, Paris, Dixon, Waverly, and all of JZM land, we'll see skies become partly sunny today, the high 79, a northeast wind under 10 miles an hour. Mostly clear to partly cloudy tonight, down to 60 for the low. Partly to mostly sunny on Friday with a high of 82. Scattered clouds and 58 Friday night. Partly to mostly sunny as we go through the weekend with highs around 80. Overnight lows in the upper 50s. Mostly sunny and 84 on Monday. I'm Matthew Harding for Classic Hits 105.1 WJZM.
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1: In your opinion, what celebrity has outstayed his or her welcome? Because Elon Musk is now considered the ultimate example of overexposure. As a tech CEO, a media personality, and a public figure involved in everything from space exploration to government discussions, Musk appears constantly in news feeds and social media and public discussions and water cooler chat, making him nearly impossible to avoid in 2026. Now, I am sure this is quite the blow to his ego, and he does have feelings like anybody else. But unlike you and me, he can just go pry into a great big bag of money.
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1: I don't know what high school intern has been put in charge of the promotions and marketing department over at Mountain Dew, but they need to be transferred to shipping and receiving really, really fast. 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And later on, Muse is big news if you are a Facebook user, and their CEO, Mark Zuckerberg, has 25 billion reasons to celebrate.
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2: For Clarksville, Paris, Dixon, Waverly, and all of JZM land. We'll see skies become partly sunny today, the high 79, a northeast wind under 10 miles an hour. Mostly clear to partly cloudy tonight, down to 60 for the low. Partly to mostly sunny on Friday with a high of 82. Scattered clouds and 58 Friday night. Partly to mostly sunny as we go through the weekend with highs around 80. Overnight lows in the upper 50s. Mostly sunny and 84 on Monday. I'm Matthew Harding for Classic Hits 105.1 WJZM.
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I've got the music, you've got the morning, and together we are unstoppable. 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
1: I have never heard of hard Mountain Dew, but it's essentially the boozy brother to the soft drink. And their fall ad campaign comes with $1 million prize. But there are strings attached. You need to come with conclusive proof that Bigfoot is real. And they know if you try to fake it. Now, I, for one, think this is super lazy. And it's a promotion that's been done to death, but they didn't bother to ask me. I personally think they should dig deeper and try harder to locate things that most of us have actually experienced in real life but haven't seen in forever. Like regular unleaded for under $3 a gallon.
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3: 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We'll be right back.
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1: A hacking group called Shiny Hunters has breached the FBI and stolen sensitive data on thousands of agents and job applicants, too. And this all started with a single server commonly used by the FBI's HR department, and then they got inside of an Amazon-hosted government cloud that stores even more private details. Now, Shiny Hunters insist their actions are not driven by financial gain. They don't want any money. Instead, they want the FBI to remove a report that they deem false. That report, by the way, maintains that members of Shiny Hunters are a bunch of sexless, reclusive, booger-eating introverts who live in their parents' basement, and the FBI refuses to retract that gigantic pack of facts.
0: Rowdy Yates and Riding with Rowdy.
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13: For Clarksville, Paris, Dixon, Waverly, and all of JZM land, we'll see skies become partly sunny today, the high 79, a northeast wind under 10 miles an hour. Mostly clear to partly cloudy tonight, down to 60 for the low. Partly to mostly sunny on Friday with a high of 82. Scattered clouds and 58 Friday night. Partly to mostly sunny as we go through the weekend with highs around 80. Overnight lows in the upper 50s. Mostly sunny and 84 on Monday. I'm Matthew Harding for Classic Hits 105.1 WJZM.
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0: The U.S. housing market is subtly shifting to be in favor of the buyer. And I know it might not feel like it, but nationally, sellers outnumber the buyers by 58%. That is the widest gap we've seen since 2013. Sounds like good news, but there is still one red flag to watch out for. And we only just got to know him from a single video on Instagram. Now we find out that he might have been working on a secret smear campaign.
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0: Allegedly, landlords across the country have been enhancing their photos with AI to make their place look more appealing. But before you cancel every landlord, not all of them are doing this, but enough of them have been caught using AI images, and that's why the mayor of New York City decided to take a stand. Mayor Mamdani has proposed a new tenant protection proposal, so landlords, brokers, and any rental platform, including Zillow, would be required to disclose when listing photos or videos that have been generated or altered using AI. And I think that makes sense. I mean, it's hard enough to find an affordable place to live. You shouldn't have to wonder if it really looks like it does in the listing or if you'll be unpleasantly surprised.
1: 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Coming right back.
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10: For Clarksville, Paris, Dixon, Waverly, and all of JZM land, we'll see skies become partly sunny today, the high 79, a northeast wind under 10 miles an hour. Mostly clear to partly cloudy tonight, down to 60 for the low. Partly to mostly sunny on Friday with a high of 82. Scattered clouds and 58 Friday night. Partly to mostly sunny as we go through the weekend with highs around 80. Overnight lows in the upper 50s. Mostly sunny and 84 on Monday. I'm Matthew Harding for Classic Hits 105.1 WJZM.
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I see you, friend. 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
1: The two biggest things that can change a person are money and grief. And while the loss of Dolly Parton was felt in every part of the world, there's no denying that it had to affect her family even more because they knew her on a different level than we did. But Dolly's nephew, Brian Seaver, who was her head of security for years, the person asked to announce the passing of his Aunt Dolly, he just got fired from Dolly Parton's estate, alleging that he threatened to smear her legacy and made violent threats towards her employees. As a result, the estate was granted a temporary restraining order against him. Still, it seems like a lot of details are missing from this story because it seems like such a drastic shift from the Brian that we saw in the video weeks ago. But Dolly's legacy will continue to live on, and you'll see it tomorrow for the first celebration of 9 to 5 Day.
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0: we have a word of the year, a times person of the year, and apparently a color of the year. And Sherwin Williams has already decided that color for 2027. And it is celery. Yep, kind of like the vegetable. Think of it as a soft, light green with warm yellow undertones. Sherwin Williams says this color gives off a feeling of clarity and comfort with a goal of bringing outside colors in. I'm just glad that they chose celery instead of lettuce. That'd likely send a message of your inside colors being brought out. And after the Cyclospora situation this summer, they should just let us move on.
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11: For Clarksville, Paris, Dixon, Waverly, and all of JZM land, we'll see skies become partly sunny today. The high 79, a northeast wind under 10 miles an hour. Mostly clear to partly cloudy tonight, down to 60 for the low. Partly to mostly sunny on Friday with a high of 82. Scattered clouds and 58 Friday night. Partly to mostly sunny as we go through the weekend with highs around 80. Overnight lows in the upper 50s. Mostly sunny and 84 on Monday. I'm Matthew Harding for Classic Hits 105.1 WJZM.
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1: To you, it might seem like a factory defect, but according to eBay, you could be missing out on thousands of dollars. Goldfish crackers that are stuck together appear to be a gold mine, so do not eat them, because eBay has several listings for these conjoined goldfish crackers with an asking price of more than $3,000. One listing for six cheddar goldfish stuck together is more than $25,000, and I respect the hustle. Not sure how many of these listings actually sell, but goldfish and superglue are definitely going on this week's shopping list.
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0: Pretty mostly sunny as we go through the weekend with highs around 80, overnight lows in the upper 50s, mostly sunny and 84 on Monday. I'm Matthew Harding for Classic Hits 105.1 WJZM.
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1: It is official. Ella Langley's Choosing Texas has broken the record for the longest number one single on the Billboard charts with 23 weeks on the Hot 100. That makes Ella the new queen of the Billboard chart, taking the title from Mariah Carey and her song All I Want for Christmas Is You. And let's just say that Ella was pretty speechless about it.
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1: Before you leave for your next vacation, take out your phone and snap some pictures of your house. 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Because if you don't, a banner at the airport could trigger your anxiety. A woman was traveling through the South Bend International Airport near Notre Dame University when she saw one of these signs that said, "Did you leave your oven on?" My therapist would be getting a phone call from me from my boarding gate. But I guess you can't be anxious about your upcoming flight if you're too busy being anxious about whether or not you left your stove on.
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6: Such are the dreams of the everyday housewife.
3: 1975, Billie Jean Campbell, a.k.a. Mrs. Glenn Campbell, files for divorce in Los Angeles, citing irreconcilable differences 4 days after their 16th wedding anniversary. It is later disclosed that Glenn was having a secret relationship with Sarah Davis, wife of Mac Davis. 1988, a two-state car chase that began in Augusta, Georgia, ends with James Brown arrested an hour later in South Carolina, eventually serving 2 years of a 6-year prison sentence. What started this chase? It was Brown walking into an insurance seminar in Augusta with shotgun in tow, angrily asking who used Brown's personal bathroom in his office next door in the same building.
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14: From the Colton Steakhouse of Dixon Weather Center. for Clarksville, Paris, Dixon, Waverly, and all of JZM land. We'll see skies become partly sunny today, the high 79, a northeast wind under 10 miles an hour. Mostly clear to partly cloudy tonight, down to 60 for the low. Partly to mostly sunny on Friday with a high of 82. Scattered clouds and 58 Friday night. Partly to mostly sunny as we go through the weekend with highs around 80. Overnight lows in the upper 50s. Mostly sunny and 84 on Monday. I'm Matthew Harding for Classic Hits 105.1 WJZM.
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We pause each day at this time to honor those who serve. Our soldiers here at Fort Campbell, the many veterans who call this region home, and the brave men and women serving abroad. 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

0: Thanks for spending part of your day with me. It's Katie Day. The Bank of Dixon drive-thru lunch is serving up hometown energy and the biggest midday blast on the dial. 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

Hey friend, it's Katie Day. You're fueling this midday. 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The Bank of Dixon drive-thru lunch is celebrating you, the people who make Dixon special. 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

0: A friend of mine used to say, a yawn is a silent scream for coffee. And sometimes you just need that boost to accomplish your goals for the day. But if you are going to a job interview, hiring managers say it's in your best interest to leave the coffee at home. And throughout your life, experts say that you can expect to experience about two of these on average. And if you had parents in the medical field, this likely kept them on their toes.
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Hey, it's Katie Day. Thanks for spending your lunch hour with me. It's the Bank of Dixon drive-through lunch, where hometown banking just feels different. The Bank of Dixon knows you, knows your story, and makes decisions right here at home. 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
1: Going in for a job interview can be overwhelming, so it's only natural to prepare. Maybe you lay out your outfit the night before and you run through a few practice questions the following morning. But whatever you do, don't bring your iced coffee with you, because some hiring managers have spoken out about one of their biggest pet peeves when it comes to a job interview, and that is when an applicant shows up for the interview and has an iced coffee in hand.
2: As a recruiter with 16 years of experience that deals with mostly Fortune 500 super buttoned up corporations, it looks a little too casual to me.
1: I know you usually go grab a coffee with a friend, and so you might seem more relaxed doing this in an interview, but isn't that a good thing? Because if you're relaxed in the interview, I would think that makes you more authentic. I can't remember if I've ever shown up to a job interview with an iced coffee in my hand, but I'd imagine that it would be noisy with the ice. It might be a little awkward to sip the drink as you're answering the questions, but I bet some of these hiring managers would feel differently if you came with two iced coffees.
0: 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Taking a quick breather. Stick around. The good stuff continues in a moment.
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12: For Waverly, Hopkinsville, Sango, and all of JZM land, we're looking at partly sunny skies for your Thursday afternoon. Highs in the lower 80s and northeast winds at 5 to 10 miles per hour. Partly cloudy tonight, lows in the low 60s and north winds at 5 to 10. Mostly sunny on Friday, highs lower 80s, northeast winds 5 to 10 miles per hour. Partly cloudy overnight, lows in the mid 50s. Then mostly

0: Sunny skies on your Saturday, highs topping out in the lower 80s. Mostly cloudy then overnight, lows in the upper 50s. I'm meteorologist Corey Harbath on Classic Hits 105.1 WJZM.
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1: We are taking your guesses on Facebook at Katie Day. The average person will experience about two of these in their life. Lauren guessed major career changes. Pretty good guess. Debbie said surgeries. Now, that is pretty close. The answer is the average person can expect to sustain about two broken bones over their lifetime. That's it. Two. And if two broken bones are the lifetime average, then I guess I'm covered. But if you've broken any more than that, it might be a good time to invest in some bubble wrap.
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0: Katie Day here, and I'm so glad you're spending your lunch with me. 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
2: Even if you have never bought a new car, you have heard the stories. You arrive on the lot to look at all the cars for sale, and about three different car salesmen start heading in your direction. They seem friendly at first, but then it is strictly business. They're persuasive, they're very persistent, they are determined to sell you a car today. Well, car salesmen may have met their match in wedding venue coordinators. My fiance and I have been trying to plan a wedding, but step one is locking down a venue. A venue that is also within our budget, and so far, nothing is. One lady gave me a number about $20,000 more than we wanted to spend. I politely told her that her venue was a little out of our budget, and she responded immediately and said, "Well, I'm willing to get creative." Another wedding venue guy that we spoke with on the phone went out of his way to tell us that he is very low-pressure sales. He won't be chasing us to book with them, and that the ball would be in our court, which seems a little hypocritical now because he has texted me every single day since. I know car salesmen and wedding venue coordinators are just trying to make ends meet, but when you're asking someone to spend thousands of dollars with you, maybe give them more than 24 hours to think about it.
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2: For Waverly, Hopkinsville, Sango, and all of JZM land, we're looking at partly sunny skies for your Thursday afternoon. Highs in the lower 80s and northeast winds at 5 to 10 miles per hour. Partly cloudy tonight, lows in the low 60s and north winds at 5 to 10. Mostly sunny on Friday, highs lower 80s, northeast winds 5 to 10 miles per hour. Partly cloudy overnight, lows in the mid-50s. Then mostly sunny skies on your Saturday, highs topping out in the lower 80s. Mostly cloudy then overnight, lows in the upper 50s. I'm meteorologist Corey Harbath on Classic Hits 105.1 WJZM.
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1: When is the last time you checked your screen time on your phone? I feel a little embarrassed when I look, but you'd be surprised. The average adult spends approximately 6 to 7 hours per day on their devices. That's a pretty good chunk of your day, but this is one sure way to limit your screen use. And they say that space is healthy, but then there are couples who live together, sleep together, and work together. And one celebrity couple has starred in multiple movies together, but they never seem to end up at the altar.
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1: 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Singapore is paying their residents to ditch their phones and read for a minimum of 15 minutes per day. Admittedly, they don't pay that much, but it's something. And I'm gonna go out on a limb here and say, a free gallon of gas might be enough to get Americans to start reading again.
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11: For Waverly, Hopkinsville, Sango, and all of JZM land, we're looking at partly sunny skies for your Thursday afternoon. Highs in the lower 80s and northeast winds at 5 to 10 miles per hour. Partly cloudy tonight, lows in the low 60s and north winds at 5 to 10. Mostly sunny on Friday, highs lower 80s, northeast winds 5 to 10 miles per hour. Partly cloudy overnight, lows in the mid-50s. Then mostly sunny skies on your Saturday, highs topping out in the lower 80s. Mostly cloudy then overnight, lows in the upper 50s. I'm meteorologist Corey Harbath on Classic Hits 105.1 WJZM.
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Shout out to everyone who is working hard while secretly scrolling. 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
2: Adam Sandler has become known for his work in comedy, and his wife Jackie has been there every step of the way, but not sitting backstage. Jackie Sandler has been on set in most of his films, actually. Jackie Sandler has made cameos upon cameos, and the best one is in the movie Just Go With It. It stars Adam Sandler as Danny and Jennifer Aniston as Catherine, but the person Danny was engaged to at the beginning of the movie, Veruca, who was played by Adam Sandler's real-life wife, Jackie. It makes the on-screen dynamic a little more interesting when you know that they're married in real life. 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
1: 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It's worth a try, although bringing your own giant fork to a restaurant might raise a few questions.
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9: For Waverly, Hopkinsville, Sango, and all of JZM land, we're looking at partly sunny skies for your Thursday afternoon. Highs in the lower 80s and northeast winds at 5 to 10 miles per hour. Partly cloudy tonight, lows in the low 60s and north winds at 5 to 10. Mostly sunny on Friday, highs lower 80s, northeast winds 5 to 10 miles per hour. Partly cloudy overnight, lows in the mid-50s. Then mostly sunny skies on your Saturday, highs topping out in the lower 80s. Mostly cloudy then overnight, lows in the upper 50s. I'm meteorologist Corey Harbath on Classic Hits 105.1 WJZM.
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0: The most anxiety-inducing text message that you could get is the letter K. I think we can both agree on that. But if you are guilty of laughing your way out of your text, the keyboard warriors of the world want you to consider a few alternatives to prevent being canceled. And if Spooky Season had a theme song, this would definitely be a strong contender. But for the longest time, it was banned in the UK.
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1: 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But until Gen Z submits this request in cursive, I say we put our foot down. 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
10: For Waverly, Hopkinsville, Sango, and all of JZM land, we're looking at partly sunny skies for your Thursday afternoon. Highs in the lower 80s and northeast winds at 5 to 10 miles per hour. Partly cloudy tonight, lows in the low 60s and north winds at 5 to 10. Mostly sunny on Friday, highs lower 80s, northeast winds 5 to 10 miles per hour. Partly cloudy overnight, lows in the mid-50s. Then mostly sunny skies on your Saturday, highs topping out in the lower 80s. Mostly cloudy then overnight, lows in the upper 50s. I'm meteorologist Corey Harbath on Classic Hits 105.1 WJZM.
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2: It already looks like Halloween when you go to the store. Soon it will start sounding like it too. But one song was banned for quite some time for being too dark, and that was the Monster Mash. Back in 1962, when the song first came out, the BBC failed to see the funny side of it, and instead they viewed the lyrics as being too morbid. But in the US, Monster Mash was not just a graveyard smash, it was a Billboard smash as well, ranking number one on the American Billboard charts. But the UK refused to play it until 1973, when eventually the song went to number three. And you have to admit, the Monster Mash feels a little more edgy when you realize that it was banned for over a decade.
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14: 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Probably Michael Jackson, Thriller. 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
1: Recently, we found out about this new candy corn flavored beer, which is kind of weird considering how many people love to hate on candy corn every year. 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It has notes of honey, vanilla, and sugar, which doesn't sound too bad, but are you really willing to pay $22 for it? 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
11: For Waverly, Hopkinsville, Sango, and all of JZM land, we're looking at partly sunny skies for your Thursday afternoon. Highs in the lower 80s and northeast winds at 5 to 10 miles per hour. Partly cloudy tonight, lows in the low 60s and north winds at 5 to 10. Mostly sunny on Friday, highs lower 80s, northeast winds 5 to 10 miles per hour. Partly cloudy overnight, lows in the mid-50s. Then mostly sunny skies on your Saturday, highs topping out in the lower 80s. Mostly cloudy then overnight, lows in the upper 50s. I'm meteorologist Corey Harbath on Classic Hits 105.1 W.

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1: Of course it is. It's got my name plastered all over the applicable certificates and licenses. I am the G-Man, Dan Gallo. Come on in, my friend. Got a great show ahead of us, and I don't want you missing any of it. Coming up, the official ceremonial launch of today's big show, the Daily Denogram. You know, words of wisdom, words of inspiration, something truly warm and fuzzy and not too motivational, because come on, this late in the week, I think we've all proven ourselves to be the good little cogs in the big wheel of life that we claim to be way back on our resumes. We're here to get her done and have some fun along the way because it's good for the soul, assuming you have one. Then Shaquille O'Neal just added another law enforcement credit to his long list on his resume. And according to a hot-off-the-presses survey, autumn is consistently ranked as America's favorite season.
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1: Yep, it's all true. Every bit of it, just as advertised and so frequently and sometimes rather aggressively marketed. I am the G-Man, Dan Gallo.
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1: Yourself. Defender of the peace, keeper of the justice, purveyor of truth, the kid with the patriotic red, white, and blue eyes, and one heck of a nice guy. You can ask anybody, they'll tell you. And we need to get this show officially launched. Let's do it with
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1: Yep, words of wisdom, words of inspiration, brain droppings, or noggin nuggets. You get to make the call. Good one here, too. It says, man blames fate for other accidents, but feels personally responsible when he makes a hole-in-one. I know that's right. And that's because he has a hole in his head.
0: The Dan Gallo Show. 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
3: For Waverly, Hopkinsville, Sango, and all of JZM land, we're looking at partly sunny skies for your Thursday afternoon. Highs in the lower 80s and northeast winds at 5 to 10 miles per hour. Partly cloudy tonight, lows in the low 60s and north winds at 5 to 10. Mostly sunny on Friday, highs lower 80s, northeast winds 5 to 10 miles per hour. Partly cloudy overnight, lows in the mid-50s. Then mostly sunny skies on your Saturday, highs topping out in the lower 80s. Mostly cloudy then overnight, lows in the upper 50s. I'm meteorologist Corey Harbath on Classic Hits 105.1 WJZM.
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If you're stuck behind someone who forgot where the gas pedal is, just breathe. 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
1: Well, America's favorite former NBA star, Shaquille O'Neal, just received an honorary FBI special agent designation from none other than FBI Director Kash Patel during the Session 299 graduation ceremony at the FBI National Academy in Quantico, Virginia. Now, the honor recognized his long history of supporting law enforcement. The title is strictly honorary and doesn't grant active investigative or sworn law enforcement powers. But you know what? If it did, I bet he'd be good at it. Sure makes for a boatload of good PR. Shaq has held various reserve officer, honorary deputy, and community relations roles across several states, including, but not limited to, California, Florida, Georgia, Arizona, and Louisiana. Oh, come on, he's just cool. That's all there is to it.
0: The Dan Gallo Show. 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

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Evening traffic's doing its thing, but so am I. Dan Gallo keeping the soundtrack strong.

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1: Well, this shouldn't surprise you too much. According to surveys, autumn is consistently ranked as America's favorite season, with roughly 29 to 45% of adults choosing it over spring, summer, and winter. Then again, when you look at the record temperatures we had this summer, it's no small wonder. Good grief, the entire country cooked this year. But that's not what Americans listed as the overriding factors that made autumn their favorite. It's the leaves changing color and all the events like Halloween, Thanksgiving, and football, both college and professional. Yeah, I guess when you put it that way, what's not to love?
0: Dan Gallo and the Gallo Go Round.
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9: For Waverly, Hopkinsville, Sango, and all of JZM land, we're looking at partly sunny skies for your Thursday afternoon. Highs in the lower 80s and northeast winds at 5 to 10 miles per hour. Partly cloudy tonight, lows in the low 60s and north winds at 5 to 10. Mostly sunny on Friday, highs lower 80s, northeast winds 5 to 10 miles per hour. Partly cloudy overnight, lows in the mid-50s. Then mostly sunny skies on your Saturday, highs topping out in the lower 80s. Mostly cloudy then overnight, lows in the upper 50s. I'm meteorologist Corey Harbath on Classic Hits 105.1 WJZM.
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1: Hey, how about it? Let's rip into another hour of the big show, because coming up, I am about to grab up another generous fistful of our treasured gems, all from our road art collection for today's 6-6 stickers, and all from the category, Oh, Those Humans. Now, these are stickers having to do with our quirky, strange, maladjusted, somewhat twisted species, all intended to lampoon and otherwise showcase our innumerable daily foibles that point out that there, but for the grace of God, go the whole motley bunch of us. Then, a growing number of young men across the world are apparently following a bizarre beauty trend, and I do mean bizarre. And here's some good news. AI isn't as smart as you've been led to believe.
0: Dan Gallo and the Gallo Go-Round.

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0: magnetic whiteboard. We just posted all six of today's six stickers, and all of them from the category, oh, those humans. I love this category because we got some pretty flaky stickers in there. For instance, the first one here, I love this, and really describes things to the T, and that is, people are a lot of work. Yeah. I've never heard an argument against that. Life got much easier when I stopped expecting people to make sense. Just because you're offended doesn't mean you're right. Good point. Number four. Some of us learn from the mistakes of others, and some of us are the others. No names. Nothing's working. Not even our total refusal to face facts. And that's what's so depressing. And finally, we're just carbon and bad timing. Nothing more, nothing less.
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4: For Waverly, Hopkinsville, Sango, and all of JZM land, we're looking at partly sunny skies for your Thursday afternoon. Highs in the lower 80s and northeast winds at 5 to 10 miles per hour. Partly cloudy tonight, lows in the low 60s and north winds at 5 to 10. Mostly sunny on Friday, highs lower 80s, northeast winds 5 to 10 miles per hour. Partly cloudy overnight, lows in the mid-50s. Then mostly sunny skies on your Saturday, highs topping out in the lower 80s. Mostly cloudy then overnight, lows in the upper 50s. I'm meteorologist Corey Harbath on Classic Hits 105.1 WJZM.
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It's your buddy Dan Gallo, Windows Down, Music Up. That's how we do the drive home around.

0: Dan Gallo and the Gallo Go Round.
1: Okay, here's an item that just hit the red line on the strange meter. A growing number of young men across the world are apparently following some bizarre beauty trend that has them shaving their eyelashes for a more masculine look. Now, naturally speaking, eyelashes prevent dirt and debris. We all know that, including dead skin cells and sweat, as well as UV rays from entering the eye. And trimming them exposes people to infection, itchiness, and frequent discomfort. And yeah, they do grow back, given enough time, but that takes months. So why would you want to do something like this? Apparently, for fashion purposes. In other words, some fashion guru somewhere decided that it would be cool. So hundreds of thousands of guys around the world are doing it. Like trained SEALs. Sick.
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1: Well, as you know, the news has just been filled lately with scary AI stories, not the least of which is that AI is going to wipe out humankind within the next 10 years. And yeah, that's pretty scary, but we wouldn't worry too much about that. But seriously, how clever is the cleverest computer currently available in human terms? Say you give it an intelligence test designed for humans and see how it goes. Well, researchers at the University of Chicago actually did that just to the latest artificial intelligence machine. And they administered the standard psychological tests to the AI. The machine did well on tests of vocabulary and of similarities in meaning. The result? It was right up there with a pretty smart four-year-old.
2: You don't say!
1: Yeah. So I wouldn't worry about the doomsday thing just yet.
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12: For Waverly, Hopkinsville, Sango, and all of JZM land, we're looking at partly sunny skies for your Thursday afternoon. Highs in the lower 80s and northeast winds at 5 to 10 miles per hour. Partly cloudy tonight, lows in the low 60s and north winds at 5 to 10. Mostly sunny on Friday, highs lower 80s, northeast winds 5 to 10 miles per hour. Partly cloudy overnight, lows in the mid-50s. Then mostly sunny skies on your Saturday, highs topping out in the lower 80s. Mostly cloudy then overnight, lows in the upper 50s. I'm meteorologist Corey Harbath on Classic Hits 105.1 WJZM.
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1: Or so goes the claim from our program director, but then again, he's the boss, and so it goes. Come on in. Got a great hour ahead of us. In a few minutes, we're going to journey back to the days of yesteryear in our educational or academic portion of today's big show, Twisted History. Because those of us who fail to learn from history are certainly destined to repeat it. And who'd want to do that? I've seen the past. It's not really such a nice place after all. So we're going to play it safe and regale you with a couple of historical anecdotes that you can use as cautionary tales to help you avoid any random historical situations that might pop up, messing up your day. Then, a third of Americans can't name the three branches of government. And try to consume more good news than bad. It'll make your life a whole lot better.
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And if your house needs a new chapter, Austin Page can write it. Let's hit another classic.

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1: You got it. Let's move along now to the so-called educational part of this big show.
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2: Gather around, kids, because a lot of things happen on this day throughout history.
3: Oh, boy.
2: Some cool, some not so cool.
3: Exciting.
2: Just the same. You need to know your Twisted History.
3: Okay.
2: You might be quizzed.
1: Yeah. Like that's ever going to happen. Well, kids, it was on this day in 1929, Jimmy Doolittle, future war hero, performed the first flight without a window, proving that full instrument flying from takeoff to landing is possible. Possible, but not advisable, unless you really know what you're doing. And it was on this day in 1948, the Honda Motor Company was founded by Soichiro Honda. A kid who just wanted to build affordable, dependable motorbikes. He had a friend who handled the business end of things, and while Soichiro built bikes, then cars, then bigger cars and lawnmowers, generators, jet planes, you get the idea.
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11: For Waverly, Hopkinsville, Sango, and all of JZM land, we're looking at partly sunny skies for your Thursday afternoon. Highs in the lower 80s and northeast winds at 5 to 10 miles per hour. Partly cloudy tonight, lows in the low 60s and north winds at 5 to 10. Mostly sunny on Friday, highs lower 80s, northeast winds 5 to 10 miles per hour. Partly cloudy overnight, lows in the mid-50s. Then mostly sunny skies on your Saturday, highs topping out in the lower 80s. Mostly cloudy then overnight, lows in the upper 50s. I'm meteorologist Corey Harbath on Classic Hits 105.1 WJZM.
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1: I used to love watching Jay Leno's jaywalking feature on his Tonight Show, where he'd interview random people on the street and then test their knowledge of civics. Americans can be really dumb. Well, consider this. The 2026 Annenberg Constitution Day Civics Survey revealed that 35% of U.S. adults can't name all three branches of government. Now, it's another fiction. It's actually the Second Amendment. Ask any gun owner, they'll tell you. And by the way, the three branches of government are legislative, executive, and judicial. Try to remember that, especially if you see Jay Leno on the street.
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0: Here is some great advice for all of us. Try to consume more good news than bad. It'll make your life a lot better. Now, research just published in Computers and Human Behavior found that weeks when people consume more negative political news than usual were associated with higher anxiety and lower engagement at work. Weeks with more positive political news showed the opposite pattern, with greater hope, more helping behavior toward coworkers, and stronger engagement on the job. Now, the way this works with your computer, brains naturally fixate on threats, making negative headlines more clickable. And there's an interesting observation regarding this, and that is constant scrolling through partisan feeds deepens fatigue and polarization. Well, yeah.
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14: For Waverly, Hopkinsville, Sango, and all of JZM land, we're looking at partly sunny skies for your Thursday afternoon. Highs in the lower 80s and northeast winds at 5 to 10 miles per hour. Partly cloudy tonight, lows in the low 60s and north winds at 5 to 10. Mostly sunny on Friday, highs lower 80s, northeast winds 5 to 10 miles per hour. Partly cloudy overnight, lows in the mid-50s. Then mostly sunny skies on your Saturday, highs topping out in the lower 80s. Mostly cloudy then overnight, lows in the upper 50s. I'm meteorologist Corey Harbath on Classic Hits 105.1 WJZM.
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1: Another great hour ahead of us here, kids, because we're about to convene yet another exciting session of group therapy. All in the interest of boosting our collective self-esteem and utilizing our ingenious method of showcasing yet another really stupid criminal. Oh, yeah, this Colorado man wanted to trade his huge parcel of homegrown pot for a used SUV. Sounded like a nice trade, except for who the owner of the SUV turned out to be. Then, what if you could time how long it takes for a cup of coffee to give you that extra boost? Believe it or not, you can. And using a large fork caused hungry diners to eat about 10% less than those who used a smaller fork. It's true.
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1: Now, in our continuing effort to promote better self-esteem for everyone, everywhere, all the time, we proudly present today's Stupid Criminal. Well, a Colorado man landed in jail after offering to trade illegal homegrown marijuana for an SUV. Yeah, he saw the vehicle listed on Craigslist, a vehicle that happened to be owned by a sheriff. Yeah, Teller County Sheriff Jason Meixel recently received a text from 39-year-old Vail Man offering to buy his SUV. Well, the man sent photos of the product, and Meixel says he showed the texts to detectives. A meetup was scheduled in Woodland Park. Ah, yes, lovely Woodland Park. The man and a 41-year-old woman arrived for the swap and were arrested. Authorities say they found about 4 pounds of illegal marijuana in the duo's car. The man and the woman were charged with possession with intent to sell.
2: That's just stupid.
1: Yeah.
0: 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Quick break. Don't even think about leaving. 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Coming right back.
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6: For Dixon, McKenzie, Waverly, Huntington, and all of JCM land. For tonight, partly cloudy skies, low around 59. Friday, partly sunny, high around 79. Friday night, partly cloudy, low around 56. Saturday, increasing cloudiness, high around 78. And the outlook for Saturday night, mostly cloudy skies, low around 58. I'm meteorologist Jim Vaughn for Classic Hits, 105.1 WJZM.
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1: So how about it? What if you could time how long it takes for a cup of coffee to give you that extra boost so you can be at your energy peak for your long presentation at work? This is cool. Researchers in the UK say that the stimulant effects of caffeine take roughly 20 minutes to hit. So here's how it works out. 10 to 15 minutes for caffeine to enter your bloodstream and start circulating. 20 to 30 minutes to reach your brain, or what's left of it. And 30 to 60 minutes for blood concentration and alertness to reach their peak levels. Now, as for how long it stays with you, you could pretty much figure 3 to 5 hours for the strongest effect to wear off. The only thing we can add to that is drink your coffee on an empty tummy for faster onset. And good luck.
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1: Hey, if you're looking for tricks to losing weight, we think we might have stumbled across one here that might help. A study from the University of Utah, published in the Journal of Consumer Research, found that hungry restaurant diners using larger forks ate significantly less food than those using smaller forks. I know it sounds weird, but visual feedback guides how much people eat when they try to satisfy hunger. So researchers tested fork sizes at an Italian restaurant. Oh, good choice. Now, diners received forks that were either 20% larger or 20% smaller than standard forks. Plates were weighed before and after the meal. Diners with big forks left more food behind because they saw faster progress. Try it. See what happens.
0: We're back.
2: James Brown the Felon on today's Arnold Almanac with me, Jay Arnold. 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
2: 1975, Billie Jean Campbell, a.k.a. Mrs. Glenn Campbell, files for divorce in Los Angeles, citing irreconcilable differences 4 days after their 16th wedding anniversary. It is later disclosed that Glenn was having a secret relationship with Sarah Davis, wife of Mac Davis. 1988, a two-state car chase that began in Augusta, Georgia, ends with James Brown arrested an hour later in South Carolina, eventually serving 2 years of a 6-year prison sentence. What started this chase? It was Brown walking into an insurance seminar in Augusta with shotgun in tow, angrily asking who used Brown's personal bathroom in his office next door in the same building.
6: Don't worry, be happy. 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
6: For Dixon, McKenzie, Waverly, Huntington, and all of JCM land. For tonight, partly cloudy skies, low around 59. Friday, partly sunny, high around 79. Friday night, partly cloudy, low around 56. Saturday, increasing cloudiness, high around 78. And the outlook for Saturday night, mostly cloudy skies, low around 58. I'm meteorologist Jim Vaughn for Classic Hits, 105.1 WJZM.
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10: Grab your whiskey and get on out of here. 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I'm going to tell you that. You should stay here because you are already home. 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